0: What's up, bitches?
1: Well, two things I learned about myself over the Labor Day weekend. One, I'm not too old to sit in a beanbag chair. Two, I'm too old to get out of a beanbag chair. I'm Dave Duran with you at the finish line of a 3-day holiday weekend, and this is your Labor Day night service.

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Somewhere a king has no wife, and the wind that cries

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0: Rumor is Boston may tour in celebration of the 50th anniversary of their debut album, maybe late this year, probably more like sometime next year. From what I understand, Tom Scholz is up for it and weighing the options. When we know more, you'll know more. Either way it goes.
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4: Hoosier Thunder 103.9 forecast. Partly cloudy tonight, wind lows around 62. Winds out of the east, 5 to 10 miles an hour. Highs level off around 88 tomorrow, mainly sunny skies. Lows level off around 71 tomorrow night, mainly clear. I'm meteorologist Ray Miller. Currently, it's 67 degrees.
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0: Is today Labor Day your lucky day? Get a Powerball ticket. Tonight's drawing is worth $190 million. If you win, you shall never have to labor a day ever again. Unless you want to.
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6: Here's your Thunder 103.9 forecast. Partly cloudy tonight, wind lows around 62. Winds out of the east, 5 to 10 miles an hour. Highs level off around 88 tomorrow, mainly sunny skies. Lows level off around 71 tomorrow night, mainly clear. I'm meteorologist Ray Miller. Currently, it's 67 degrees.
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4: Thunder

Well, we wait for the new Heart album to drop, their first in a decade. We look forward to a Heart tour. Thus far, only two dates have been revealed, October 23rd and 24th, and both of those in Canada. I'm Dave Duran. Your Labor Day night service continues with some Elevator Love from Aerosmith.

0: coming Sunday, August 13th, will mark the 2-year anniversary of the passing of the late Greg Kinn. The Who and the Outlaws ride next.
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2: Here's your Thunder 103.9 forecast. Partly cloudy tonight with lows around 62. Winds out of the east, 5 to 10 miles an hour. Highs level off around 88. Tomorrow, mainly sunny skies. Lows level off around 71. Tomorrow night, mainly clear. I'm meteorologist Ray Miller. Currently 63.
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0: are just 2 days away, folks, as your 2026-27 NFL regular season kicks off on Wednesday, Patriots at Seahawks. I'm Double D, got your Queen and Def Leppard straight ahead.
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7: Here's your Thunder 103.9 forecast. Partly cloudy tonight, wind lows around 62. Winds out of the east, 5 to 10 miles an hour. Highs level off around 88 tomorrow, mainly sunny skies. Lows level off around 71 tomorrow night, mainly clear. I'm meteorologist Ray Miller, currently 63.
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0: Over the weekend, the official Freddie Mercury birthday party took place in Montreux, Switzerland, raising funds for the Mercury Phoenix Trust. And on October the 7th, the concert film Queen Budapest will hit IMAX theaters globally with a companion 27-song live album and 4K UHD Blu-ray physical editions to arrive October 30th.
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Something you may not know about the late Ozzy Osbourne, I don't know, maybe you do. Back in 2010, a genetics company mapped out Ozzy's DNA to figure out how his body survived decades of extreme substance abuse. They discovered a never-before-seen genetic mutation that altered how his brain processed dopamine and made him uniquely resistant to fatal levels of alcohol and drug consumption. The researchers joked that he was essentially a medical miracle. And now you know.

So you want to hear something funny? My wife and I were in the car yesterday, and I see in the middle of the road what looks to be a small white and black dog. And as we go by, I say, no, I can't look. I can't look. Then my wife says to me, it was a towel. Somebody had lost a towel. I said, you mean you let me look away and feel bad and sad for a towel? After a short pause, she said,

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1: Hoosier Thunder 103.9 forecast. Partly cloudy tonight, wind lows around 62. Winds out of the east, 5 to 10 miles an hour. Highs level off around 88 tomorrow, mainly sunny skies. Lows level off around 71 tomorrow night, mainly clear. I'm meteorologist Ray Miller, currently 62.
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8: Here's your Thunder 103.9 forecast. Partly cloudy tonight with lows around 62. Winds out of the east, 5 to 10 miles an hour. Highs level off around 88 tomorrow, mainly sunny skies. Lows level off around 71. Tomorrow night, mainly clear. I'm meteorologist Ray Miller. Currently 62.
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0: Just yesterday, Pink Floyd's Roger Waters celebrated birthday number 83. I'm Dave Durant. Smoke 'em if you got 'em. We fire up Boston next.
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Bowie fans, look for the Shel Talby recordings to be released on September the 18th, the most complete collection of tracks recorded in the 1960s by David Bowie under his birth name, Davy Jones. The collection includes 10 never-before-heard songs with guest guitar work from a pre-Led Zeppelin Jimmy Page.

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6: Here's your Thunder 103.9 forecast. Lows dip down to about 62 overnight under partly cloudy skies. Winds out of the east, 5 to 10 miles an hour. Tuesday, daytime highs approaching 88. Lows level off around 71. Tuesday night, mainly clear skies. I'm meteorologist Ray Miller. Currently, it's 63 degrees.
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4: Here's your Thunder 103.9 forecast. Lows dip down to about 62 overnight under partly cloudy skies. Winds out of the east, 5 to 10 miles an hour. Tuesday, daytime highs approaching 88. Lows level off around 71 Tuesday night, mainly clear skies. I'm meteorologist Ray Miller. Currently, it's 63 degrees.
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0: We have drained the last drop out of our night service flask of whiskey, home for a refill and back tomorrow. I'm Dave Durand. Enjoy the last moments of your three-day Labor Day weekend. And remember, don't do stupid stuff, and stupid stuff won't happen to you.
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ACDC right there from Back in Black with Chaz Mixon. Welcome along. Hope you're doing all right. Had a nice holiday weekend and all that. Here we go. A rocking again all night long. Guns N' Roses and Stevie Nicks coming up right now. It's Queen.

Miss Stevie Nicks right there, and I'm Chaz Mixon. So what's up in the Scorpions camp? They have canceled a four-date run in India earlier this year. Now they've postponed remaining 2026 live dates, including three shows in Mexico and an eight-date Las Vegas residency, citing what they call unforeseen circumstances. So we'll keep our eye on that, see what's going on.

0: on. If anything happens, we'll certainly let you know about what's up with the Scorpions. We got Eric Clapton and some Tom Petty coming up. 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
3: 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The annual Attica Heritage Days returns September 18th through the 20th at Weebotch Park. 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All in honor of Attica native George D. Hay, who was the founder of the Grand Ole Opry. Headlining performances include Lily Grace at 6 and Damon Mitchell at 8, both on September 19th. Plus, enjoy the parade, a carnival, monster truck rides, car shows, and more. And that's just the beginning. It's all happening during Attica Heritage Days, September 18th through the 20th at Weebotch Park.
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6: Here's your Thunder 103.9 forecast. Lows level off around 62 overnight under perfect cloudy skies. Winds out of the east, 5 to 10 miles an hour. Sunshine mixed with clouds at times again. Tuesday, daytime highs approaching 88. I'm meteorologist Ray Miller. Right now, it's 62 degrees.
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0: Always Greatness from 1975. There go the Eagles, the title track to that album, One of These Nights, with Chaz Mixon. If you need anything, you just let me know. It's Radio Chaz on Facebook to get in touch. We got some Thin Lizzy up next.
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7: Here's your Thunder 103.9 forecast. Lows level off around 62 overnight under partly cloudy skies. Winds out of the east, 5 to 10 miles an hour. Sunshine mixed with clouds at times again. Tuesday, daytime highs approaching 88. I'm meteorologist Ray Miller. Right now, it's 62 degrees.
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0: And there goes 38 Special for you. Yeah, hold on loosely. That Wild Eyed Southern Boys album with Chaz. Hanging out all night long. Certainly glad to have you aboard. Mick and the boys, they're coming right up.
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0: I certainly wasn't right.
1: There they go, the mighty Pink Floyd, and I am Chaz Mixon on Star Trek Day. The original series premiered on this day 60 years ago, 1966, with the pilot episode The Man Trap. The series ran for just three seasons, but it spawned 11 other shows, 13 movies, and about a bazillion Captain Kirk impressions. Styx and Rush on the way next.
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9: Here's your Thunder 103.9 forecast. Lows level off around 62 overnight under partly cloudy skies. Winds out of the east, 5 to 10 miles an hour. Sunshine mixed with clouds at times again. Tuesday, daytime highs approaching 88. I'm meteorologist Ray Miller. Currently 61.
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0: There goes Yes, and some Rush back there too. And I am Chaz Mixon. You know, Amy Mann, who sang on Time Stand Still originally, she's shown up at a couple of Rush shows. One in L.A., I think she did the L.A. shows. And when they did Time Stand Still anyway, which I think they do that pretty much every night, all the set lists. And at Toronto as well, Amy showed up. She's having a birthday today too. So happy birthday to Amy Mann from Till Tuesday at 66 today. And Benjamin Orr, the late, great Benjamin Orr from the Cars, died some 26 years ago in the year 2000. He was born on this day as well. How about the Police? They're coming up.
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10: Here's your Thunder 103.9 forecast. Lows level off around 62 overnight under partly cloudy skies. Winds out of the east, 5 to 10 miles an hour. Sunshine mixed with clouds at times again. Tuesday, daytime highs approaching 88. I'm meteorologist Ray Miller. Currently 61.
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0: Stevie Guitar Miller with Chaz Mixon. Back to it in just a little bit. We'll crank up some Sammy Hagar next.
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0: There you go, Genesis for you, and I am Chaz Mixon. If you're a guitar aficionado, this album is going to be good. Joe Satriani and Steve Vai announcing their long-awaited debut studio album called, well, they're known as Satch Vai. The album will be called The Sea of Emotion. It's due out November 6th. The announcement comes with the release of the new album's single, Mayhem. So, yeah, I must get this posted on my Facebook page, I would think, Radio Chaz. Let's get that done, all right? You can check it out there. AC/DC, coming up next.
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9: Here's your Thunder 103.9 forecast. Lows dip down to about 62 overnight under partly cloudy skies. Winds out of the east, 5 to 10 miles an hour. Sunshine mixed with clouds at times again Tuesday. Daytime highs approaching 88. I'm meteorologist Ray Miller. Currently, it's 60 degrees.
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0: Always nice to hear from the Doors as we go all night long. I am Chaz Mixon, one from Foreigner in a couple minutes, and I've got you too. Up next.
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6: Here's your Thunder 103.9 forecast. Lows dip down to about 62 overnight under partly cloudy skies. Winds out of the east, 5 to 10 miles an hour. Sunshine mixed with clouds at times again. Tuesday, daytime highs approaching 88. I'm meteorologist Ray Miller. Currently, it's 60 degrees.
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0: There's Foreigner and Chaz Mixon right here hanging out with you, taking good care of you, man, with tunes. And we've got lots more of The Clash and so much more on the way.
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That would be Toto, and I am Chaz Mixon, the late, great Ben Orr, born on this day. I mentioned it earlier. We're going to do some Cars and Simple Minds on the way, too. Here's Def Leppard.

0: Simple Minds from that Breakfast Club soundtrack, and I'm Chaz Mixon. The Who had to postpone the first four dates of their 50th anniversary North American tour on this day in 2015 due to an unspecified virus affecting singer Roger Daltrey, an illness that was diagnosed 10 days later as viral meningitis and ultimately forced the temporary postponement of the entire 50-date tour leg. Got Fleetwood Mac standing by and some Zeppelin coming up, too.
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9: Here's your Thunder 103.9 forecast. Lows dip down to about 61 overnight under partly cloudy skies, easterly winds, 5 to 10 miles an hour. Sunshine mixed with clouds at times again Tuesday. Daytime highs approaching 88. I'm meteorologist Ray Miller. Right now, 59.
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0: Van Halen, Def Leppard, Steely Dan, and Lynyrd Skynyrd all play here. 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
1: Rumors spreading around in that Texas town. About the shack outside the games. And you know what I'm talking about. Just let me know if you wanna go to that home out on the range. They got a lot of nice girls.

0: Billy and the boys. Well, Billy's the only one left now, right? That's kind of sad, but there they are, ZZ Top. But they continue on with Billy, and that's awesome. Hang on, we got Journey and Heart in just a little bit. Again, Radio Chaz to get in touch if you need anything. Let me know.
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5: Here's your Thunder 103.9 forecast. Lows dip down to about 61 overnight under partly cloudy skies. Easterly winds 5 to 10 miles an hour. Sunshine mixed with clouds at times again Tuesday. Daytime highs approaching 88. I'm meteorologist Ray Miller. Right now, 59.
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0: There goes Journey for you with Chaz Mixon. We're going to jump on that free ride with Edgar Winter and, yeah, step off into more stuff next.
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There goes Queen, and I'm Chaz Mixon. Going to crank up some Rush, a good one from Moving Pictures in a little bit. Bad Company coming up, too. Right now, Billy Squire.

0: There's some Rush for you. Yeah, good stuff. Limelight, I think they play that pretty much every night. And I am Chaz Mixon. Tomorrow night, we start the NFL season, right? On a Wednesday, which is kind of weird, but I don't care. Bring it on. We've got a Super Bowl rematch, Seattle and New England going at it tomorrow night on NBC. Thursday night football is the Rams and the 49ers. That's on Netflix. So, yeah, bring on the season. Everybody trying to scramble to get their fantasy teams all set and leagues going. And I'm ready. Let's do it. Kansas is coming up next.
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9: Here's your Thunder 103.9 forecast. Mainly clear sky overnight with a low of 59. East winds 5 to 10 miles an hour. Mainly clear again Tuesday. Daytime highs approaching 88. Lows level off around 70 Tuesday night. Partly cloudy skies. I'm meteorologist Ray Miller. Currently 57.
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0: There goes Aerosmith and Chaz Mixon here, hanging out, doing the rocking for a little while longer. Still got time to squeeze one in if you need one. 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Stevie Ray Vaughan is coming up next.
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6: Here's your Thunder 103.9 forecast. Mainly clear sky overnight with a low of 59. East winds, 5 to 10 miles an hour. Mainly clear again Tuesday. Daytime highs approaching 88. Lows level off around 70. Tuesday night, partly cloudy skies. I'm meteorologist Ray Miller. Currently 57.
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0: Fine sounding Lynyrd Skynyrd from their second helping album with Chaz Mixon. We've got, well, a third helping and a fourth helping, and we're going to keep it coming at you. How about Boston next?
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Sammy doing it for you right there with Chaz Mixon. I got a good one from Jackson Brown. We'll go to that Running on Empty album in a couple of minutes for Jackson. Right now it's Poison.

0: There's Jackson saluting the roadies and the great crowds that he has each and every night live. The Loadout and Stay. Great stuff from Running on Empty with Chaz Mixon. Aerosmith won the Video of the Year on this day in 1994 for Crying at the MTV Video Music Awards in New York City. Marks the first appearance of Alicia Silverstone in a band video. She goes on to appear in two other Aerosmith videos. It's also the year when Michael Jackson and Lisa Marie Presley opened the show with their disastrous kiss. Cream is coming up next.
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12: Here's your Thunder 103.9 forecast. High temperatures reach up to 88 today under mainly sunny skies. Southerly winds 5 to 10 miles an hour. 70 tonight. Slight chance of thunderstorms. Tomorrow, highs around 91. Partly cloudy. I'm meteorologist Ray Miller. Right now, it's 57 degrees.
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0: Billy Idol right there, and I'm Chaz Mixon. Rolling into the home stretch here in a couple of minutes as we get you into your Tuesday and the short work week. The Hollies are up next.
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5: Here's your Thunder 103.9 forecast. High temperatures reach up to 88 today under mainly sunny skies, southerly winds, 5 to 10 miles an hour. 70 tonight. Slight chance of thunderstorms. Tomorrow, highs around 91. Partly cloudy. I'm meteorologist Ray Miller. Right now, 59.
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0: Wrapping it up with Mr. Crowley. There he goes, Ozzy, and I am Chaz Mixon. Have yourself a great Tuesday. We will meet up here again a little bit later on and do it all night.
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You're listening to the Crawfordsville Peachcast Morning Show. I am Curtis Broadstreet. 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

0: 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I'm not quite sure, but I'll be right back with that in just a few short seconds.
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10: Here's your Thunder 103.9 forecast. High temperatures reach up to 88 today under mainly sunny skies, southerly winds, 5 to 10 miles an hour, 70 tonight. Slight chance of thunderstorms.

0: Tomorrow, high is around 91, partly cloudy. I'm meteorologist Ray Miller. Right now, 59.
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0: 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If you're stuck in it, do not go anywhere. 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
10: Here's your Thunder 103.9 forecast. High temperatures reach up to 88 today under mainly sunny skies, southerly winds, 5 to 10 miles an hour, 70 tonight. Slight chance of thunderstorms tomorrow, highs around 91, partly cloudy. I'm meteorologist Ray Miller. Right now, 58.
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0: We'll be right back right after this short break. In the meantime, I'm going to make myself some pretentious green tea.
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Good Tuesday morning. You're listening to the Crawfordsville Peachcast Morning Show. I am Curtis Broadstreet. In just 1 hour, it's the dynamic duo of Dave Peach and Dave Meyer discussing things from the ordinary to the extraordinary as part of Mixed Bag Volume Number 30. But first, we're going to take you right back to your daily morning dose of classic rock hits from back in the day, all coming up right here on Thunder 103.9.

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1: Here's your Thunder 103.9 forecast. High temperatures reach up to 88 today under mainly sunny skies, southerly winds, 5 to 10 miles an hour, 70 tonight. Slight chance of thunderstorms tomorrow, highs around 91, partly cloudy. I'm meteorologist Ray Miller. Right now, 58.
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0: Got another Zoom meeting with Steve from corporate today. Well, guess what? We'll be right back with your daily morning dose of classic rock hits from back of the day in just a few short minutes.
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8: Here's your Thunder 103.9 forecast. High temperatures reach up to 88 today under mainly sunny skies, southerly winds, 5 to 10 miles an hour, 70 tonight. Slight chance of thunderstorms tomorrow, highs around 91, partly cloudy. I'm meteorologist Ray Miller. Right now, 58.
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0: 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If you're stuck in it, do not go anywhere. We'll be right back right after this quick break.
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Good Tuesday morning. You're listening to the Crawfordsville Peachcast Morning Show. I am Curtis Broadstreet. In just in half an hour, it's the dynamic duo of Dave Peach and Dave Meyer discussing things from the ordinary to the extraordinary as part of Mixed Bag Volume Number 30. But first, we're going to take you right back to your daily morning dose of classic rock hits from back in the day, all coming up right here on Thunder 103.9.

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4: Here's your Thunder 103.9 forecast. Highs around 88 today under mainly sunny skies. Winds out of the south, 5 to 10 miles an hour. Lows dip down to about 70. Tonight, partly cloudy skies. Slight chance of thunderstorms. Tomorrow, highs around 91. I'm meteorologist Ray Miller. Currently, 61.
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0: We'll be right back with Mixed Bag Volume Number 30, coming up right after this quick break.
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5: Here's your Thunder 103.9 forecast. Highs around 88 today under mainly sunny skies. Winds out of the south, 5 to 10 miles an hour. Lows dip down to about 70. Tonight, partly cloudy skies. Slight chance of thunderstorms. Tomorrow, highs around 91. I'm meteorologist Ray Miller. Currently, 61.
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9: Hello, Earthlings. 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Coming your way next on your favorite device, from the Hoosier State to all the ships at sea, it's the Crawfordsville Peachcast. And now, here's your second or third favorite Dave from Indiana, Dave Peach. Warning, other people named Dave may also appear.
10: Well,
11: yeah, go ahead. You finish.
10: No,
11: up.
10: I mean, local is the future of radio. It's how it's, you know, it started out as a new communication medium that changed the world, and it has evolved through a lot, you know, the advent of commercial television, cable television, and now obviously with streaming and, you know, also Dave, if, you know, in the things that are pulling more people in more directions are and allowing people basically allowing themselves to create their own, you know, version of radio in using their computers and using their cars. So it's, you know, radio has survived, but you know, it speaks to the reason that, you know, Congress is looking at it and everything else is it speaks to people on the ground. And in times of crisis, you know, you're not looking necessarily to the moon. You're looking to your neighbors and you're looking to your community. you know, for what are the way forward and what's the information that we need? What do we need?
12: You left out Sirius, which I think, and XM and whatever came along.
10: Yeah.
12: And I really think the internet is a much bigger impact on radio than Sirius.
10: Yeah.
12: At least in my little world.
10: No, I mean, I thought Sirius would take off beyond measure, and it never, getting Howard Stern and getting his audience gave them a base, but they've never, I don't think, if you and I met 20 people, you know, and said, do you know what satellite radio is? Maybe three or four?
12: I think a lot of people, here's the deal with Sirius. If you're a truck driver, or you spend a lot of time on the road and you're traveling around the fruited plain, I think Sirius would be fine. And there are channels on Sirius that I like, you know.
10: Yes,
12: I mean,
10: me too.
12: No doubt. I mean, it's there. It's kind of like television or anything else. It's there. It's a competitor, but it wasn't the threat, or it didn't have the impact on radio that the internet has had, and all the podcasting and all the internet radio stations and things like that have had an impact. But we're still there, and we are still like the number one place to find new music and all that good stuff.
10: Yes.
12: So we will take that.
13: Oh, I know. Sorry to cut it off right there. But if you want to listen to more of it, you can go check it out on the Crawfordsville Peachcast itself, which can be listened to on Spotify and Apple Music. But we're going to take you right back to your daily morning dose of Colossal Rock Kids from back in the day, starting right now in 3, 2, and 1.

0: That's all for this morning. Don't forget to stay safe, do not drink and drive, but most importantly, do not call your ex. I love you, I'll see you tomorrow, and I hope that you have a fantastic Tuesday.
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8: Here's your Thunder 103.9 forecast. Partly cloudy today with a high of 88. Southerly winds, 5 to 10 miles an hour. 70 tonight. Sunshine mixed with clouds at times. Tomorrow, slight chance of thunderstorms. Daytime highs approaching 91. I'm meteorologist Ray Miller. Currently, it's 66 degrees.
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0: 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Oil prices rose to a six-week high on Monday as Iran vowed to strike energy infrastructure across the Middle East in response to further U.S. attacks on its assets, the latest escalation in a conflict that has sharply reduced oil supply from the region. Crude was up $1.22 at $92.70 a barrel. The average price for Indiana unleaded gas was $3.43, that's 72 cents lower than the national average. Yesterday's corn bids from Indiana ethanol plants, $5.57 in Portland, Marion $5.25, $5.21 Clymers, $5.32 in both Alexandria and Union City, and $5.31 in North Manchester. Louis Dreyfus in Claypool was paying $12.89 for beans delivered by the end of November. I'm Greg Allen, Hoosier Ag Today, your trusted ag source for 20 years.
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9: Hoosier Thunder 103.9 forecast. Partly cloudy today with a high of 88. Southerly winds 5 to 10 miles an hour. 70 tonight. Sunshine mixed with clouds at times. Tomorrow, slight chance of thunderstorms. Daytime highs approaching 91. I'm meteorologist Ray Miller. Right now, it's 69 degrees.
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It's a Tuesday that feels like a Monday. The best thing about a three-day weekend is a four-day work week that follows. Good morning. How are you? I'm Dave checking in. Got Black Sabbath on the way in a minute. Here's the Scorpions.

0: Tony Iommi of Black Sabbath is releasing a solo album next month called From the Dark, and it features Queen's Brian May. Tony Iommi actually wanted Brian May on the entire album, but Brian May told him, no, this is your album, I'll do one song with you, and that is it. We'll hear from Queen later on. Got Foreigner coming up.
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12: Hoosier Thunder 103.9 forecast. Partly cloudy today with a high of 88. Southerly winds 5 to 10 miles an hour. 70 tonight. Sunshine mixed with clouds at times. Tomorrow, slight chance of thunderstorms. Daytime highs approaching 91. I'm meteorologist Ray Miller. Currently 73.
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0: Marshall Tucker Band on tour right now. They play Brandon, Mississippi on Thursday night. I grew up in Virginia in the 70s and 80s, and all of the southern rock bands like Skinner and 38 Special and Marshall Tucker and Molly Hatchet, they are all on the road this year. I cannot believe in 2026 all of those bands are touring. Makes me nostalgic for my childhood. Speaking of Skinner, they are on the way.
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8: Here's your Thunder 103.9 forecast. Partly cloudy today with a high of 88. Southerly winds, 5 to 10 miles an hour. 70 tonight. Sunshine mixed with clouds at times. Tomorrow, slight chance of thunderstorms. Daytime highs approaching 91. I'm meteorologist Ray Miller. Right now, it's 75 degrees.
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0: Skynyrd on tour right now. They're taking a short break. Their next show is 1 week from tomorrow night at the Utah State Fair in Salt Lake City. And then later on this month, they connect with 38 Special for a couple of shows. Got Pink Floyd coming up.
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Better than a mid-morning coffee break. That'll motivate you to keep going during your workday. Stevie Ray Vaughan and Crossfire in the middle of a long set of continuous classic rock. Here's Tom Petty.

0: Live, Peter Frampton. Peter Frampton was featured on a song released by Foreigner about a week and a half ago called Trouble. It was recorded around the time of their Head Games album back in the 70s, but never released. Did you ever hear about that at the time? I did not, that Peter Frampton had worked with Foreigner. They're getting ready to release a deluxe version of the Head Games album, and will feature some previously unreleased material like that song Trouble. Got Steely Dan coming up.
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2: Here's your Thunder 103.9 forecast. Partly cloudy today with a high of 88. Southerly winds, 5 to 10 miles an hour. 70 tonight. Sunshine mixed with clouds at times. Tomorrow, slight chance of thunderstorms. Daytime highs approaching 91. I'm meteorologist Ray Miller. Right now, it's 75 degrees.
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0: Rolling Stones, it's only rock and roll. The Rolling Stones are back on the album charts this week because of an album they released yesterday. Actually, a reissue of their 2002 Greatest Hits album, 40 Licks. They released a special version of it yesterday on four vinyl LPs, colored vinyl LPs. If you want to get a copy of that, it's $72.98. That's a weird price. Got The Who and AC/DC coming up.
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11: Here's your Thunder 103.9 forecast. Partly cloudy today with a high of 88. Southerly winds 5 to 10 miles an hour. 70 tonight. Sunshine mixed with clouds at times. Tomorrow, slight chance of thunderstorms. Daytime highs approaching 91. I'm meteorologist Ray Miller. Right now, it's 76 degrees.
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0: AC/DC in the Shadow of the Arch tonight, the Gateway to the West. They play St. Louis on their Power Up Tour. The Doors are coming up next.
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2: Thank you, Bill. It is Tuesday. Feels like a Monday, but it is Tuesday, September 8th, 2026. Here's what's happening today in America. Canada hits America with new tariffs. North Korea wants a nuclear navy. Hurricane hit Hawaii. Major banks report this many Americans have no financial safety net. And a new study shows this percent of Americans are now anxious over race relations. That's all coming up. Then I will be back with your message of the day about the 25th anniversary of 9/11. But first, our neighbors to the north imposing new tariffs on U.S.-made goods and services. The move comes after President Trump increased tariffs on products coming from Canada. The tariff, ranging from 15 to 50%, will affect American goods like dairy, electronics, syrup, and steel. The president wrote on Truth Social, on trade and in other ways, they are among the worst nations in the world to deal with. They, speaking of Canada, they feel entitled, and yet we don't need Canada. They need us. North Korean leader Kim Jong-un vowed to build his navy into a nuclear-armed force. This is as our allies kicked off maritime drills. The maneuvers involved Japan, South Korea, and the United States were established in 2023 in what officials called an effort to deter Pyongyang's missile and nuclear threats. But if you remember a couple weeks ago, the president said we will severely limit our involvement in this military exercise. President Trump said that as long as he's been president, Kim Jong-un has been unthreatening and respectful. Hurricane hit Hawaii last night. Hurricane Lowell turned into a Category 2 Monday night. The strongest winds were last night and this morning. Category 2 hurricane still causes damage. Wind gusts up to 75 miles an hour, 40 miles on Oahu. There was even a chance of tornadoes. Officials asked everyone along the coast to be ready to evacuate last night. A new study shows 2 out of 5 Americans don't have $400 in the bank. The survey from Chase Bank reports 25% of U.S. adults don't have enough money to cover 1 month's worth of bills. And about 20% don't have a savings account at all. The biggest expense for the average American, rent and credit card bills. A recent survey reveals 7 in 10 adults are now anxious over the relationship between whites and blacks in America. Another 26% say their level of fear is higher now than during the 2024 election. 3/4 believe the racial divide in America is getting worse. When asked to explain the anxiety, a majority, rightly, blame the situation on the media. My message of the day about the 25th anniversary. Can you believe it? The 25th anniversary of September 11th. And then something you might not know about the midterm convention. The first time we've ever had a midterm convention coming up this Wednesday and Thursday. We'll get some perspective on that. It's coming up next.
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2: I'm Mike Slater, filling in for Bill O'Reilly. Now it's time for the O'Reilly Update message of the day. Can you believe that we are coming up on the 25th anniversary of September 11th? Did you see the mayor of New York City, who's a Muslim from Uganda? He signed a document calling for this Friday to be a citywide day of remembrance and service. Sounds nice, right? So he's sitting at the signing ceremony, and he signs the document, and then he takes the pen, the ceremonial pen. He hands it to Jessica Tisch. She's the head of the NYPD, and she takes it and immediately hands it, like on purpose, like a robot. This was all planned out. She hands it to the guy who's standing right next to her. Who's that guy? Ramzi Kassem. Ramzi is the chief legal counsel for the city of New York, the first Muslim to hold that position. He's from Lebanon. This Kassem guy was a former defense attorney for Ahmed al-Darbi, who pleaded guilty to war crimes with al-Qaeda in Guantanamo Bay, and is the brother-in-law of Khalid al-Mintar, one of the hijackers on American Airlines Flight 77, which crashed into the Pentagon, killing 184 people. 25 years have passed. The governor of New York is wearing a hijab and saying, Allah willing. And the mayor of New York City is handing the ceremonial pen to a guy who represented al-Qaeda terrorists in Guantanamo Bay. One of them was related to one of the 9/11 hijackers. If on September 12th, 2001, I told you that in 25 years this was going to be the case, could you have fathomed such a thing? That's done right in your face. If we were conquered, would we even know? That aside, on my podcast, Politics by Faith, we went deep into what I think is the biggest lesson from 9/11 25 years later. Have you ever heard the line, oh, that person, he's so heavenly minded, he's of no earthly good? The guy who came up with that line was a pagan. So it's not someone that Christians should be listening to, especially because the Bible says in Colossians 3:2, set your mind on things above, not on earthly things. C.S. Lewis made the point that if you read history, you'll find the Christians who did the most for the present world were just those who thought most of the next. The great men who built up the Middle Ages, the English evangelicals who abolished the slave trade, they all left their mark on earth precisely because their minds were occupied with heaven. Aim at heaven, you will get earth thrown in. Aim at earth, you will get neither. We have forgotten that lesson. September 11th was such a shock to our system. On 9/12, there was a chance. There was a chance, a glimmer of hope, that we would choose a different way. For the most part, we didn't. I have some more Christian conclusions on my podcast, Politics by Faith, but for our sake here, what was the defining good thing that happened on 9/12 in America? Unity. And instead, we took the path of worshiping the cult of diversity, which is why we have a governor who says Allah willing and a Muslim Ugandan mayor of New York City who campaigned for mayor in all the mosques all the way to victory. Unity is the answer. Unity is the key. And once we rediscover what we should be united behind, only then will we be able to take our country back. Please take some time today or sometime this week to sit down and watch the news from that day. Watch the home videos. This was before smartphones. Maybe take the time to teach your kids or grandkids who know nothing about that day. They weren't even alive then. And reflect on what potential we had on September 12th and how we can get it back again. I'm Mike Slater. Something you might not know. Next.
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2: I'm Mike Slater from the podcast Politics by Faith, filling in for Bill O'Reilly. Now it's time for something you might not know. Since 1900, only four times has the party in the White House gained seats in the Congress in a midterm election. But I would argue it's actually happened zero times. The four times when the opposition party gained seats in the Congress. First, 1902. But Congress itself, the whole thing, the whole House, expanded by 29 seats. States had been added, so they added House seats. So I that's an asterisk. That's kind of an anomaly. The second time was 1934. This is during the Depression. Then 1998, Bill Clinton got crushed in the first midterm, but in his second term, the Democrats won a bunch of seats. This was in response to Bill Clinton being impeached. I'd put an asterisk on that one, too. And then the fourth time was 2002, just 2 months after 9/11. The country was rallying behind George W. Bush and the Republican Party. I think each of those four times the opposition party gained in the House, I'd put an asterisk on each of them. This November, 56 days from today, I don't really see an asterisk. So if the Republicans are able to gain seats in this midterm, I would argue that it's for the first time ever. It's the first time that's ever happened. With the party in the White House gaining seats in a midterm, this president is trying to do something that's never been done before. Now, good news for Republicans, there are 13 congressional seats that Trump won in the last election that are currently held by Democrats. So we can win a bunch of those. Also, the party that has spent the most money in the last four midterms has gained seats. Republicans have the most money. Also, Republicans have won the voter registration battle in 28 of 30 states that have tracked party registration just since 2024. To try to accomplish something that's never been done before, the president decided to do something that's never been done before, and that is to have a midterm convention. It is this Wednesday and Thursday from Dallas. This is the president's chance to make the case to the nation that we need two more years. There's never been a midterm convention before. I pray it's a great success. The first thing the president needs to make sure the American people understand is that if the Democrats win the House, the Trump presidency is over. The Democrats will defund everything and impeach him on day one. The president also needs to unite the party and make sure everyone's on the same page with all the incredible things that have happened just these last 2 years. We'll start with the borders totally shut down. The first sustained negative migration in 100 years and just picking up speed. We need two more years and we need the momentum to keep going into 2028. We got to keep this party going. More coming up.
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25: Here's your Thunder 103.9 forecast. Sunshine mixed with clouds at times this afternoon, with daytime highs approaching 88. Winds out of the southwest, 5 to 10 miles an hour. Lows level off around 70 tonight.

0: CCR and Journey before that, who played a couple of shows in Japan last week with a different lead singer instead of Arnel Pineda, who sounds like he might be leaving the band at the end of the Final Frontier tour. Keyboard player Jonathan Cain is definitely leaving Journey at the end of this tour, but Arnel Pineda has made some comments that make it sound like he might be leaving too. Last week in Japan, Journey was joined by a singer named Hugo Valenti, who performs as a Steve Perry impersonator and looks and sounds just like Steve Perry. You got to look this guy up online, Hugo Valenti. I think he may be the next lead singer for Journey.
1: 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Card show registration will begin at 11 a.m., judging at 2:30, awards at 3:30, music and entertainment from 11 to 5, there will be a pie baking contest, registration at 1, judging at 1:30 with an auction at 2, there'll also be a parade at 4. 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
8: Here's your Thunder 103.9 forecast. Sunshine mixed with clouds at times this afternoon, with daytime highs approaching 88. Winds out of the southwest, 5 to 10 miles an hour. Lows level off around 70. Tonight, partly cloudy skies. I'm meteorologist Ray Miller. Right now, it's 78 degrees.
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0: Blue Oyster Cult and Van Halen Best of Both Worlds. Sammy Hagar and the Best of All Worlds band back in Vegas a week from Friday. 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

The Black Crowes just wrapped up opening some shows for Guns N' Roses over the past couple of weeks. They've got two more shows of their own this year, both in November in Mexico City. Here's Pink Floyd

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0: Fleetwood Mac and Peter Gabriel before that, who recently guest starred on the Apple TV show Silos, which I have not seen. It's a post-apocalyptic show about people living in silos after a nuclear fallout, and there was a flashback scene where Peter Gabriel is interested in buying a silo with his family. He appeared on the show and performed his song Here Comes the Flood. Got the Doobie Brothers on the way.
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7: Here's your Thunder 103.9 forecast. Sunshine mixed with clouds at times this afternoon, with daytime highs approaching 88, winds out of the southwest, 5 to 10 miles an hour. Lows level off around 70 tonight, partly cloudy skies. I'm meteorologist Ray Miller. Currently 80.
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0: A new documentary about late Rush drummer Neil Peart called Neil Peart, No One's Disciple will premiere at the Toronto International Film Festival a week from tomorrow. And then 2 weeks from tomorrow, it airs on Canada's CBC network. A new trailer for the documentary just came out last week. You can check it out on YouTube. Eric Clapton and Led Zeppelin are both on the way.
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10: Here's your Thunder 103.9 forecast. Sunshine mixed with clouds at times this afternoon, with daytime highs approaching 88. Winds out of the southwest, 5 to 10 miles an hour. Lows level off around 70 tonight, partly cloudy skies. I'm meteorologist Ray Miller. Currently 80.
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0: Zeppelin and Eric Clapton before that, who's on a short tour of the U.S. right now. He plays Cincinnati tonight, and he'll wrap up the tour with two shows in Austin, Texas at the end of the month, his Crossroads Guitar Festival. Got the Rolling Stones on the way.
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Nazareth, love hurts. I'm old. Everything hurts. My knees, my back, my neck. Got Lynyrd Skynyrd and Bad Company on the way. Here's Billy Squire.

0: Bad Company and Skynyrd before that, who toured together on what turned out to be Bad Company's final tour in 2019. It was actually the Skynyrd Last of the Street Survivors tour with Bad Company opening for them, and I saw them both on that tour. It was the one and only time I have seen Bad Company or Paul Rogers live. I caught them right at the end before they quit touring. Got The Who coming up next.
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16: Here's your Thunder 103.9 forecast. Sunshine mixed with clouds at times this afternoon, with daytime highs approaching 88. Southwesterly winds 5 to 10 miles an hour. Partly cloudy skies again tonight. Lows dip down to about 71. I'm meteorologist Ray Miller. Currently, it's 82 degrees.
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0: John Anderson of Yes and his new band, Band Geeks, are in the middle of a European tour right now. They play Portsmouth, England tonight. AC/DC is coming up.
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12: Here's your Thunder 103.9 forecast. Sunshine mixed with clouds at times this afternoon, with daytime highs approaching 88. Southwesterly winds 5 to 10 miles an hour. Partly cloudy skies again tonight. Lows dip down to about 71. I'm meteorologist Ray Miller. Currently, it's 82 degrees.
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0: AC/DC in St. Louis tonight on their Power Up Tour. They've got six more shows to go on that tour. I'm Dave, getting ready to head out. It is time for me to leave. I will be back with you tomorrow. Before I leave, the Eagles are coming up next.
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0: In his teen years, Elton John's word man, Bernie Taupin, used to hang out in the pubs in his small shire in England somewhere. And that was the inspiration for that song from the Goodbye Yellow Brick Road album, Saturday Night's All Right for Fighting. Elton was busy yesterday. He was the headlining act coming out of retirement, the headlining act at Rock in Rio. And he took the stage last night around 11 o'clock local time and did his Elton John thing.
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8: Corn a little lower and the bean and wheat markets worked higher. This is Hoosier Ag Today's Tuesday closing farm market report. Drought and no peace deal over the weekend between Ukraine and Russia created a fund money flow into wheat futures. Good export inspections helped beans but couldn't turn the tide for the corn market. That corn inspections number was higher than even the highest trade guess. December corn finishes down 3 1/4, 533 1/2. March also down 3 1/4, 549. Over in beans, November up 6 1/2 cents, 1316 1/4. January, 1332, up 7. And December wheat, 747. That was a gain of 13 cents. The protein sector up as well. October live cattle, 217.02, up 407. October lean hogs, 84.25, up 195. 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
1: Here's your Thunder 103.9 forecast. Sunshine mixed with clouds at times this afternoon, with daytime highs approaching 88. Winds out of the southwest, 5 to 10 miles an hour. Partly cloudy skies. Tonight, lows level off around 71. I'm meteorologist Ray Miller. Currently 83.
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0: That little band from Texas, ZZ Top, hey, Gibson Guitars is going to celebrate the release of the limited Billy Gibbons Pearly Gates 1959 Les Paul Standard Collector's Edition guitar, all in one breath, with an in-person experience and intimate performance by Billy himself at the Gibson Garage in Nashville on October 16th. Oh, to be there. How cool would that be? They should rename the place, by the way, not the Gibson Garage in Nashville, but for one day, maybe the Gibbons Garage in Nashville.
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12: Here's your Thunder 103.9 forecast. Sunshine mixed with clouds at times this afternoon, with daytime highs approaching 88. Winds out of the southwest, 5 to 10 miles an hour. Partly cloudy skies. Tonight, lows level off around 71. I'm meteorologist Ray Miller. Currently 83.
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0: He is a one-hit wonder guy, and there ain't nothing wrong with that. Alda Nova and Fantasy. Raise your hand if you have one hit on the radio. Oh, he's got us all beat, doesn't he, that guy from Canada? I'm Dan Mitchell, and the next song you'll hear is one of those bands in rock history that has, in recent years, retired. They're on the sidelines looking in at the history they made, yet they will be, for one song only, back in the saddle again next.
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0: 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So I've got an album cut. A deeper track with some nice harmonies and Eddie's guitar. 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

0: Of all the singles released from Def Leppard's massive hit album, Hysteria, in 1987, that was the biggest hit of them all. Animal, Women, Pour Some Sugar on Me, Hysteria, Armageddon It, Rocket, and that one, Love Bites, were all singles. But Love Bites was the only one of those tunes to hit number one on the charts here in the U.S. Of all the songs I just mentioned, my personal favorite is Animal. Which one would be yours?
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1: Here's your Thunder 103.9 forecast. Sunshine mixed with clouds at times this afternoon, with daytime highs approaching 88. South winds 5 to 10 miles an hour. Partly cloudy skies again tonight. Lows dip down to about 71. I'm meteorologist Ray Miller. Right now, it's 83 degrees.
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0: How was your Labor Day weekend? Full of the fun, I hope. Fun and family and friends and food and frolicking. Those are the only F's I'm going to mention right about now for the weekend activities. I had a pretty low-key Labor Day, but it was cool. My wife and I went and saw The Odyssey. That was good. Finally went and saw that movie. Really enjoyed it. Long. Kind of like world history. And I was okay with that.
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8: Here's your Thunder 103.9 forecast. Sunshine mixed with clouds at times this afternoon, with daytime highs approaching 88. South winds 5 to 10 miles an hour. Partly cloudy skies again tonight. Lows dip down to about 71. I'm meteorologist Ray Miller. Right now, it's 83 degrees.
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0: Greg Allman solo, and I'm no angel. You know, Greg didn't want to fight in the Vietnam War. His brother Dwayne also did not want to get drafted and be sent to Vietnam. So the two of them held what they literally called a foot shooting party. Greg drew a target on his moccasin. He got all liquored up. Then he fired and he hit. He limped into the recruiter's office the next day. And he got the exemption.
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Queen's Freddie Mercury would have been 80 this past Saturday, and to mark the occasion, the band released a video of them performing a song called Now I'm Here, 1979 in Munich, Germany. The performance was broadcast on the German TV show Music Box back in 79. You can catch it on YouTube. You can hear Queen right now.

0: Did you count all the Nas in that song? No, I didn't either. Hey Jude, the Beatles, John, Paul, George, and Ringo. That's a Paul bit, isn't it, that song? Epic. Epic. 7-minute single, yet radio, AM radio, was playing that thing in its entirety when it came out in 1968. You do not underestimate the power of the Beatles, even 4 years into the madness that was Beatlemania. And all of that had really kind of subsided in 68. But yeah, getting Beatly on the radio, it was still working.
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4: Here's your Thunder 103.9 forecast. Sunshine mixed with clouds at times this afternoon, with daytime highs approaching 88, south winds 5 to 10 miles an hour. Partly cloudy skies again tonight, lows dip down to about 71. I'm meteorologist Ray Miller. Currently 84.
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0: 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You know that ELO song with power chords? That song was originally done by a band called The Move. Got some FM rock radio play in 72. The Move morphed into ELO. Jeff Lynne and the band re-recorded it, and 5 years later, it was a hit. Didn't surprise him.
1: It was the first song I ever wrote that I thought could be a hit. It was so insistent that I suddenly went, wow, that sounds like a hit. And it got into the top 40 in America, which was funny enough. It was the first hit I'd ever had anywhere. You know, it was just going to about number 40 or something, but it did sort of make an impact on a lot of people, because a lot of people still ask me about that song.
0: It's one of my favorite ELO tunes. I think maybe because you got those power chords going on in the song. It's a little bit different for the band.
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12: Here's your Thunder 103.9 forecast. Sunshine mixed with clouds at times this afternoon, with daytime highs approaching 88. South winds 5 to 10 miles an hour. Partly cloudy skies again tonight. Lows dip down to about 71. I'm meteorologist Ray Miller. Currently 84.
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0: Kansas with the point of no return, spelled K-N-O-W. Deep thoughts in the title of that song, for sure. So NFL story, Von Miller is going to play for the Cowboys this year. Future Hall of Famer who started his career with the Denver Broncos, you know, Super Bowl, MVP, and all that. He wanted the jersey number 40 for the Cowboys, but a fullback called Hunter Luepke wouldn't give it to him. That was his number. He'd had it for a couple of years. So Von bribed him. He bribed him with chicken. As in, he gave up a percentage of his chicken company, Greener Pastures Chicken, in exchange for the number 40. He calls it the Chicken of Champions, and he hopes that translates to some big success for the Cowboys this year. His other partners, by the way, are Patrick Mahomes and Drew Brees.
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0: You know, today's the day. The 60th anniversary of Star Trek originally airing on NBC television, September 8th, 1966. Little Danny Mitchell was plopped down in front of the black and white TV, taking it all in, and ever since then I've been hooked. So the most important question I could ask today concerning Star Trek, something to ponder, something to think about. How many swinging space chicks was Captain Kirk with? The romance count is somewhere between 15 and 20, depending on which fan is doing the bookkeeping, but that's not bad for a guy who spent 3 years exploring the galaxy. But it's a lot fewer than pop culture remembers. Kirk's real superpower wasn't really seduction. It was convincing hostile alien queens and computer goddesses and space aristocrats to delay killing him long enough to hear a really good speech from the captain himself. Star Trek, 60 years old today.
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15: Here's your Thunder 103.9 forecast. Partly cloudy skies tonight with lows around 71. Southerly winds 5 to 10 miles an hour. Mainly sunny skies. Tomorrow, slight chance of thunderstorms. Daytime highs approaching 89. I'm meteorologist Ray Miller. Right now, 82.
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0: could deep dive the lyrics in that song, Lou Reed, Walking a Wild Side. How in the wide, wide world of AM radio did that ever get on AM radio? Seriously, how did that happen in 1972? Love the sax work. Ronnie Ross working the saxophone on that track from Lou. Ronnie taught David Bowie how to work the saxophone.
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9: Here's your Thunder 103.9 forecast. Partly cloudy skies tonight with lows around 71. Southerly winds 5 to 10 miles an hour. Mainly sunny skies. Tomorrow, slight chance of thunderstorms. Daytime highs approaching 89. I'm meteorologist Ray Miller. Right now, it's 79 degrees.
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0: Messing around with Nazareth Rock right there, Hair of the Dog. Box office over the weekend, Spider-Man beat another bunch of movies, man. Spider-Man number one again for the sixth consecutive weekend, $23.5 million. It's done $923 million domestically. No film has ever topped a billion in the domestic box office. I don't know if it'll get there. Maybe it will if it can have some spider legs for just another 7 or 8 weekends. We'll see what happens. I'm hoping it does. I love history like that. It's an excellent film, by the way.
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We have got a short work week going on. That's a gift I'll take. How about you? From Bad Company to The Clash, let's rock on.

0: When Sweet Child of Mine from Guns N' Roses off the Appetite for Destruction album, it was the second single, went to number one. It was way more than Slash said he ever expected from his band.
1: It was just a rebellious, hard-living rock and roll band. I didn't expect it to be any bigger realistically than, like, say, Motorhead. You know, I figured we'd have a following, and I thought we were as good or better than any other rock and roll band around at the time, but I just didn't see it coming, you know?
0: Yeah, they moved the dial. They really moved the dial. They reset rock and roll again on the radio. I was there playing that band when they first came out. It meant something.
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10: 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All in honor of Attica native George D. Hay, who was the founder of the Grand Ole Opry. Headlining performances include Lily Grace at 6 and Damon Mitchell at 8, both on September 19th. Plus, enjoy the parade, a carnival, monster truck rides, car shows, and more. And that's just the beginning. It's all happening during Attica Heritage Days, September 18th through the 20th at Weebotch Park.
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0: thunderstorms. Daytime highs approaching 89. I'm meteorologist Ray Miller. Right now, it's 79 degrees.
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0: I'm thinking about a conversation coming out of that Queen song I had with my young son, Bobby, back in the early 90s, had to be the early 90s, maybe late 80s. But the question I got from him at home, because he had heard that song, he said, "Daddy?" "Yes, Bobby." "Do fat bottom girls really make the rock and world go around?" He asked me that question. I didn't know how to answer. I said, "You heard the song, apparently, son." "I heard it on the radio, Daddy." I said, "No comment." Oh, the memories that we carry around with music.
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9: Here's your Thunder 103.9 forecast. Partly cloudy skies tonight with lows around 71. Southerly winds 5 to 10 miles an hour. Mainly sunny skies. Tomorrow, slight chance of thunderstorms. Daytime highs approaching 89. I'm meteorologist Ray Miller. Right now, it's 79 degrees.
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0: The Who continued to rehearse for more touring, even though we thought they were done. Well, they were done with the States, and we're not all that, right? There's a whole big, wide, rocking world out there, and the Who want to conquer the rest of it. Pete Townsend, tongue-in-cheek, said something along the lines of, we need to beat Elton John. Elton has done how many shows, 320-some-odd shows, for his retirement tour, which we thought was over. He took a few years off, but there he was rocking in Rio last night. And he's got some more shows coming up in Mexico City. And that's it for my show today. I'm Dan Mitchell. It's been a pleasure, as always, hanging out here inside your radio. And I want to thank you very much for listening. Hey, have a night.
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